0: longer wing speed. Pretty fast, sir. Hand me the right driver. I'm different.
1: It should be good, sir.
2: Hey, Cat. I got $100 for you. Think you could hit across that fairway?
1: Let me give it a go.
0: I got $100 billion.

knew when I seen you, you were special. 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You family now, we gonna get a lot of money together. But in life, you gonna be tested. And today, we gonna get tested. This 21 guy, he's a savage. And he got a lot of money. So do I. Stay ready. Be ready. But more importantly, be more ready. Let's go golfing.

0: I got you, brother. I got you.
1: You're making this money, right?
0: You family, I told you that. Woo. I told you family now. Woo. I got you, have my back. Wow. Don't let 21

0: just popping. Brand new whip, just hopped in. I got options.
1: Lagu-lagu hit sepanjang hari.
2: Memories bring back, memories bring back your. I guess I kinda like the way you know the pain.